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Getting closer to 9 o'clock on a Tuesday evening. More coming up from Bachman Turner Overdrive and Bob Seger. Here's Pablo Cruz with Love Will Find a Way. 92.7 WVLI, the greatest hits of all time.

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Middle of your 10 o'clock hour with Greg O. Still rolling along. There's more coming up from Foreigner. And this one from ABBA. Time to dance. It's Dancing Queen. Tuesday evening with Greg O. Right here till midnight on 92.7 WVLI.

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0: 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What is it called?
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0: 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All right, we'll take it. 80 South of 80 plays music like this. It's an hour's worth of Step Back into the 80s with Bill Dyke. 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

greatest hits of all time are on 92.7 WVLI, like this. And this. Oh, here she come. She's a man eater. 92.7 WVLI plays the greatest hits of all time, like this.

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0: On 92.7 WVLI.